0: red coat.
1: Look, I found her. Look, I
0: found her.
2: Damn.
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0: Look, I found her. Red coat.
1: Look, I found her.
0: Look, I found her.
2: Damn.
0: Red coat.
1: Look, I found her.
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0: Look, I found her.
2: Damn.
0: Red coat.
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0: 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The struggle. Everybody's struggling.
1: After hours.
0: Fleeting moments.

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2: 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After hours. 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After hours.

0: 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Hello, he said.
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0: He saw that the sky was noticeably darker than usual.
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I don't understand you. 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Always walk the hallways. Forget the

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You promised me poems. 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

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Some people don't even know that they need it. I know those questions get answered when it's found. It happens by fate, sometimes by accident, or it's meant to be. You thought you were alone, but there are many. You thought it was just you, but it wasn't. On this planet we live on, everything seems so big. Until you find something, something that you can share with thousands who didn't know what they wanted or what

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I am the space between your thoughts, the breath you forgot to notice. I am you, when you stop trying to be someone.

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Maybe the music was just too loud, or maybe they just fear me.

understand sensitivity is not the highest value. Truth is, and sometimes it can only be gotten to by saying things that some people don't want to hear.

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0: You gotta.
1: 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Truth.